0: Just Like Starting Over, John Lennon'dan dinledik. 1980'den 88'e geçiyoruz. Leonard Cohen, Everybody Knows, Müzik Mozaik'te.
1: Everybody knows that the dice are loaded. Everybody rolls with their fingers crossed. Everybody knows the war is over. Everybody knows the good guy's lost. Everybody knows the fight was fixed. The poor stay poor, the rich get rich. That's how it goes.

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I want your fever over me. I got you, Jasmine, when your hands are empty.

0: one thing.
1: What's that?
0: This fighting is sure hard work.
1: It's hard work. Makes you sweat, doesn't it?
0: Yeah,
1: it does. Yeah, yeah, makes it. Woo! You know what? If you don't change, just even a little bit, and you're back to the pack.
0: Oh, well, thank you very much.
1: Yeah, you can just go walk out that door if you're not gonna change.
0: Hey, you know what? I will. Don't dare me.
1: I'm gonna dare you. This one got that.
0: You want to
1: change? Change is gonna come.
0: All right, David.
1: That's right. Hey, hey, hey, hey. Where you going?